critique size, critique harsh. Have a barber at my funeral, make sure my cut right. Lineups like they fresh for a flight. My whole life been glamorized, so dramatize my sexuality. But baby, make it Santa size just to make the

0: WRAS Atlanta and WRAS HD1 and HD2 Atlanta. You are listening to the graduation shift of Thurston, who is myself. I am Thurston. I can barely think anymore. But you just heard a lot of Brockhampton. The last four in particular were Keep It Southern, Animal, Buzzcut, and IFL. And that will conclude the Brockhampton-a-thon. Brockhampton is what I named the playlist. I've got some Esprit behind me. I am going to be honest with you. This was supposed to be a second hour of Brockhampton. I think I said this earlier. It just didn't happen. So I have, on paper, 45 minutes to kill. I have a feeling it's closer to at least an hour to kill. And I am so fortunate to have three people in the room with me that I have a feeling would like to talk for at least some of that time. I don't know precisely what we'll be talking about. I probably won't be talking much. I'm planning on leaving it to them and maybe falling asleep at the desk or something. So I'm going to turn the microphones on in a moment and allow them to introduce themselves. If you have any hot, burning topic you would like for 20-somethings to talk about for an amount of time, you can call in. The number is 404-413-WRAS. That is 404-413-9727. I would request that the topic is compliant with the FCC guidelines. Okay, the mics are on now.
1: Hey guys, this is DJ Roadhouse. I did my grad shift 3 or 4 months ago at this point. I graduated in May.
0: I did too.
1: It's good to be back here with DJ. Hi, my name is Thurston.
0: That's my name.
1: That's right.
2: Hello guys, this is DJ Hispanic Salvation. I'm a little bit away from my graduation shift, hopefully. Oh, I don't know. I'm here with DJ. Hi, my name is Thurston. And each time we're on the mic, man, we're kicking it.
0: That's true. Yeah. It's been a minute since we've shared the space
2: together. I think the last time was like Nerd Hour. Am I mistaken?
1: What that?
0: Is that, oh, the MomoCon one?
2: I think so.
1: Oh, I was supposed to be on that episode. Yeah. And like the day before, I was like, man, I don't want to do that.
0: Yeah.
1: I was worried that I would say expletives on air, because when I talk about nerd stuff, I'd stop thinking about where I am and just start talking about things that I'm passionate about. And when I get passionate, I like to say words that the FCC maybe is not super friendly with. You know, not anything terrible, but not anything that should be on the airwaves.
0: True. Yeah, I do. I keep it. I've always, in my time, like, kept my breaks short. And I think that is because I know if I allow myself to speak any more than that, it's going to be a problem. Because, like, the two or three times I've been on long-form, like, talk shows that people have done here, I think every time I've said something that afterwards I was like, I probably shouldn't have said that.
2: Yeah. When I would get on shows, I would get messages from our program director like, please don't say that one next time.
0: Yeah.
1: I do remember reading those. I do.
2: Big fan of those.
0: Yeah. Shout out Chico, man.
2: Wow. If you know, you know. Okay. We'll say it.
0: And shout out Edith, genuinely.
2: Word.
0: Edith brought me an enchilada that I'm going to do the unthinkable to.
2: Be killing that
0: very one? Soon, probably.
1: Probably consume it. That's pretty thinkable. I could think that.
0: You can't let me have fun.
1: No.
0: I just want to have fun. Yeah, we have one person.
1: Wow, hello. You gotta mute that if we rotate that microphone
0: that
1: again.
0: That is true.
3: Sorry about that. Speaking of enchiladas, I recently started a job at a Tex-Mex place. And we finally had the chance to eat the food today. And let me tell y'all, I made, because I'm like part prep cook, part dishwasher. And I helped prepare the chicken tinga, where we smoked the chicken for 2 hours and then put it in a tinga sauce. And we made a burrito out of it. And it was beautiful. It was beautiful. And we have wings. We have smoked wings that then get dropped in the fryer. I hope I don't get sued by this restaurant because I'm
0: for leaking their IP before the place opens. is this what you sent me? This?
3: Yes, that is. Thurston is showing the picture I sent him from work with two large burritos and two different varieties of tacos. We had carne asada tacos, and then we have like it's like a Korean taco with like gochujang sauce on it and
1: some bulgogi.
3: Like
4: What's the wing flavor, guys?
3: I don't know what the wing flavor is. A lot of our stuff has like chipotle stuff, peppers in it. So, and yeah. So then we smoke them, we fry them, and then there's like a chipotle sauce on them. So that's what I had to say.
0: Would you like to introduce yourself while you're at the mic?
3: Yes, I'm DJ Glabonga Bob Yoppers, aka DJ Glop. My shift was on, when was my shift? It was Saturday. It was Saturday. Yes.
0: I was in attendance for a lot of it.
3: To into the wee morning of Sunday. And Thurston was there because Thurston had the beautiful plan to stay up all the way through his work meeting at 8:30 and then just sleep the remainder of Sunday. And then you're set because, you know, you started at midnight.
0: Yeah, and you know, on paper that sounds like not a good idea, but like a feasible idea until I got home from it's picking up the phone, so we're getting a hint as to what may be happening elsewhere. I'm losing it.
3: It sounded good on
0: the paper. Oh, yes. Okay, so I went to the work meeting that was mentioned, and I come from firstly let me apologize for taking so long to process thoughts, but y'all know how long I've been here. I got back from the meeting and I took a nap for like 4 hours, and then I woke up and remembered I had nothing prepared for what you've been listening to for the past 21 hours. So I didn't really get to sleep as much as I wanted to, and now, I don't know.
3: Yeah.
0: I
3: also underestimated how much time to dedicate, because I chose to do, once I found out at my new job I wasn't going to be working on the weekend, I was like, all right, I need to finally do my shift, because I'd put it off all summer long because it was such a daunting task to be like, I'm going to be in the station for potentially 24 hours and I have to put together that much music. And it all needs to be downloaded and potentially cleaned if the stuff needed to be cleaned. And yeah, I did not think about the fact when I decided on Tuesday that I was going to be working like 8 hours every single day after that. And when I get home from work, I like to take a little

0: But that is not a lot for time to, you know, make a 24-hour long playlist and then download 300 songs. So that was the part that took the, it took me 6 hours to download all of the music. Mm-hmm. So, and then I forgot to transfer some of it to my USB.
1: What happened to that dead air or that dead time?
0: I had like extra songs and albums. I knew I wanted to play some albums, but I didn't know how many albums I wanted to play. Mm. So, yeah,
2: I knew that I wouldn't want to or feel like doing all 24 hours. So my grad shift was only 4 hours, which was very doable.
3: Yeah, 4 hours. Come on,
2: it was great. I it was the most fun I've ever had in the station. I did a mean 4 hours. It was awesome, and then I went home.
0: I do think there's a balance. We were talking about this before the mics were on, of why I chose to do 18 hours instead of 24, and part of that was because I didn't want to hate the last 6 hours that I was at the station.
3: Mm-hmm.
0: And because I did noon to six, and I was going to do 9 to 9, but I needed those extra 3 hours to sleep after it took me 6 hours to download my music. And I was like, I could do noon to noon, but that might not be a fun day. And I, you know, it's about having a good time here, guys.
2: That's right. And I had a good time by DJing for the first time on air.
3: Oh, yeah, you did do a set. Yeah.
2: Yeah, and it was killer. People were taking videos, had me feeling like the Boiler Room. It was
3: crazy. It was a movie in there, yeah.
2: It was a fun time.
0: Nice.
2: Anyway, our caller that we got in was asking about our favorite dreams. So now I get to share a fun fact to everyone on the air. I don't dream.
0: Whoa.
2: I have maybe 6 dreams a year or so, give or take. I think it has something to do with my aphantasia, where like I can't think in pictures. I just think in like words and stuff. I can't like visualize things. Yeah. So there's a good chance I do dream, and then when I wake up, it's like, something crazy happened while I was asleep, but I can't picture it. So did it really happen? So to answer your question, caller, I don't dream.
0: Wow. I had a dream last night, and it was that somebody changed the wallpaper on my phone.
3: Oh, wow.
0: And it made me sad, because I recently redid my phone setup to like make it more minimal. Mm-hmm. So that way I'm not like scrolling on it. And I changed my wallpaper to just be like a little underwater scene. And it's very like peaceful. And so I was sad when it got changed.
3: I recently met someone who still hasn't changed their wallpaper from the default. And it made me feel very validated, because I still haven't done that.
0: My friends make fun of me. My manager hasn't done that either. He has the little world, the globe.
3: Oh, the globe.
0: Space.
3: Mm. Yeah. I have the red and like, you know, color thingy.
0: Yeah. I see.
2: That's shocking to me from you specifically.
3: Really? Because
2: I think you'd be one of the people that would get a new phone and then change it instantly.
3: No. I just, sometimes I change things, sometimes I don't.
2: Now I think he just does it to be contrarian.
0: Yeah.
2: I think he's trying to do it to be different.
0: I will say there are some things on my phone that I've changed and some things I haven't. Yeah. Like, you know, like my wallpaper and all that I changed, and I have a Pixel, and you can, like, change, like, the color theme of it. It's not, like, as fancy as an iPhone, because I know y'all have, like, the little widget things you can do and all that. But I used to be somebody who would change my ringtone for everything.
3: Oh, really?
0: Like, I'd have a specific ringtone for text messages and ringtone, like, I used to have an Outkast song, actually. An Outkast song that is was my Georgia Music Show track.
3: I love that little bumper thing.
0: Yeah,
3: I love that.
2: Which
3: bumper.
2: Song was it?
0: It's Spodiodi Dopalicious.
2: Oh yeah.
0: That was my ringtone for quite some time, and then it was eerie because one time I was in the car with my mom and the windows were down and I heard it and I was like, "Is my phone ringing?" And we just so happened to be driving by somebody washing their car in their driveway playing that song on a speaker.
3: Mm.
0: Yeah.
2: I thought about changing, you know how like you can make your alarm songs you own from iTunes. I changed mine for like a week to a song I liked, and then I realized that I was just training myself to hate the song.
0: It does.
2: Like my roommate's ringtone is one of my favorite songs of all time. It's one of the Topaz Jones songs from Don't Go Telling Your Mama. Great album. But every time I hear it, his phone go off with that, I'd be like, dude, I'd hate that song if I heard it every morning when I woke up, and every time I got a phone call, it would drive me insane.
0: Yeah. I used to use the songs on my DSI as my alarm.
3: Oh. Mm. Yeah. Classic. I wish I knew that before I deleted all my iTunes.

0: Music. I had Masked Off by Future, Kazoo Kid remix. I had a Pink Eye track. I forgot which one it was. Wow. Yeah.
1: Do you still blast these in 2026?
0: Yeah, I still blast Pink Eye, man.
1: That's you, bro. That's
2: how often?
0: No, I don't. I was lying.
2: Why?
0: Because I've grown up.
1: That's his whole thing.
0: But bro, I think like before I really liked it. You know, I was like 14, 13. I'm like, I'm new. I'm different.
1: How old are you now? 16?
0: 17. Okay, 17, cool, this first year, yeah. Wow, 17 years old.
3: That switch over from Pink Guy to Joji, though, was crazy.
0: Yeah.
3: I was there. No, listen. Listen, you played 21 Pilots in Brockhampton.
1: You did play Blurry Face on air in the big 2026.
3: In the same era was when I was listening to Ballads 1 by Joji. My two hoodies that I bought that were the first time I bought artist merchandise was a Brockhampton hoodie and a Joji hoodie.
2: Yeah. No, I listened to Joji as well. Yeah. I'm willing to admit that it's not holding up.
0: Wow. Now, yeah, now it's not as great, but
2: I do like
0: Slow Dancing in the Dark. Come on, man.
2: I like the song with Lil Yachty.
3: Thurston, you need a mic, bro.
0: I was about to say that. What song is that?
2: Not picking up at all.
1: Pretty good. It's just very quiet.
2: I can be like a concept, maybe.
0: Are you talking about Pretty Boy?
2: Yes, I'm talking about Pretty Boy.
0: I actually like the snippet before that one, before it actually came out.
1: Brian, if you and Thurston are using the same mic, you have to talk into the top of it.
0: I like the snippet of Pretty Boy.
3: We got a freaking mic nerd in here.
1: Sorry, it's just actually he was leaning over to like the side of it, and it wasn't picking up anything.
3: That's something. Sorry, I don't mean to detract, but when I did interviews, and I was always like, "Hey guys, just so you know, it's a directional mic. You got to speak forward into it," and then they would forget just immediately afterwards.
1: I mean, even I'm pretty sure omnidirectional mics pick up the rest of it quieter. So even if it's omnidirectional, you're supposed to speak into the pickup range. Guys, I did I did audio recording for school as a film major in audio production. So I care about dork stuff like this.
0: You know, so you're true to this.
1: I'm true to this, yeah.
0: Yeah.
1: Dude, speaking of, I'm post-grad now. Trying to find a job. Yo, let me know.
0: Everybody in this room is post-graduate. How is that for y'all?
3: So I worked a job on campus. They let you work it until the end of summer, and I did that, and all I did was sit at a desk and apply for jobs, and it made me lose faith in humanity, and low-key made me really depressed, because I was applying, I applied to like 30 jobs since I graduated, and all I got was like 5 rejection emails, and that was it. I did, though, finally have an interview last week. I sent my thank you email today, which maybe was too late, but you know.
1: No, it's the thought that counts. That's awesome. Yeah, I had an internship over the summer. I worked on a Netflix TV show in the month of July. Wow. Maybe I started in like the last day of June or something, but I worked on that. And since then, I've just been applying to stuff. Sadly, for like the film industry, it's all who you know. They don't really have good portals to find job offers or anything, so all the stuff I've been applying to has been like film adjacent, like AV tech for basketball games, stuff like that, but for film itself I've not been able to find anything. And all I've been doing with my days, because this is my first time being truly like unemployed, not in school or anything, because like other than my freshman year of college, I worked through all of college. I worked my whole senior year of high school. I worked as soon as I turned 16, basically. So it's been very weird to have no school and have no work. So I've just been kind of getting up, submitting some job applications, and then being a general chud.
2: Yeah, I said this at the beginning of my graduation shift nearly 24 hours ago at midnight last night when I started. But for those who may not be like in touch with Georgia State University, today is the first day of classes, and I was just graciously allowed to do my graduation shift on it, even though that's kind of not how it's supposed to work. And I had just procrastinated forever. But it was very weird to like be showing up and seeing like, well, on Saturday night when I was with Galop, I saw like move-in signage and stuff, and it's like very weird because I always lived in dorms all 4 years, and it's weird to realize that it's move-in weekend and I'm not like shoving every belonging in my parents' car and stuffing it all in like University Commons or something all weekend. And like I haven't really gone outside today, so I haven't seen the presumed massive amounts of students running around campus on the first day. But like just kind of solidifying that it's like over. Not like it's over, but I'm not in school anymore. I have plenty of life left to live. But it is a little bittersweet. Because, I mean, obviously I'm happy to be done with school, but there are aspects of, like, being around this campus that I will miss. This radio station, obviously, being a large one. Job-wise, I haven't really been looking yet, and I work at a wine bar at the moment.
3: I still haven't gotten used to the feeling of not having homework. I still come home every day being like, I feel like there's something I should be doing. Do I have homework? No, I don't. It's really, and part of it is like with working on campus over the summer. And then I also did a project it was a odd situation, but basically there's a project I wanted to do my spring semester and it didn't work out. And I coordinated with my classmate to force to just do it over the summer, even though I'd graduated. And we presented it. And that was, like, the last, like, part of my undergraduate thing that I had to do. And so I feel like... And that was, like, only, like, 2 weeks ago. And then I had this. So it keeps on being, like, little things that I'm like, oh, and I need to do this.
0: Mm-hmm.
3: And so it hasn't really, like, fully hit that it is, like, I'm not in college anymore, you know?
0: Yeah.
3: So...
1: No, it hit for me. It feels so good to just sit at home. I mean, obviously, I'm applying to jobs because I need to pay rent and stuff. But... I'm like, man, I don't have to worry about homework anymore. I don't have to scramble to get ready for my classes in the fall. I can just kind of chill for at least a little bit.
2: I think it'll hit more once I like sign off of this, because putting together 24 hours of radio programming in the dumb, meticulous way that I always do it felt like one of the biggest assignments I've had, like, hanging over my head. And I, like, needed to take pictures for it, and I needed to clean a billion songs, which I ended up kind of just not doing because
1: it's boring.
2: It is really boring, and it is worth it on a weekly basis when you're doing, like,
1: an hour a week or whatever,
2: for your hour-long segment, yes. But, I mean... If I had done, like, every Brockhampton song I wanted to and every, like, additional song I wanted to add to the Terminally Online thing and, like, all the other stuff in the second segment, like, I would have had to sit and clean, like, 50 songs probably, which, like, cleaning a song usually takes about, like, double the length of it, so that would have been easily, like, I don't even know the number because I can't count right now. But like,
1: probably would have taken you like
2: a lot of hours,
1: 36 hours or so.
2: And that would have been terrible.
1: I mean, that's why I did 4 hours only. I think three out of those 4 hours were songs I had to manually clean. And I knew that going in, like a lot of the music I listen to when I'm not on air is stuff that's explicit. So I knew that if I picked like 12 hours, I would have to censor probably 10 hours worth of music or something, and that was going to take like 3 weeks. I also had assignments I had to worry about still, because I did my grad shift like pretty shortly after I finished school. Like I think I graduated and like a week later I did my show. So I didn't really have the time to sit down and clean everything that I would have wanted to, but I was very happy with my grad shift. I liked it. It was fun.
2: I think everyone did really good with their graduation shifts and, like, had fun doing it from what I could tell. But it is, I mean, it's daunting, like, because I feel like a lot more people did the full 24 hours this time around than usual. But I could be wrong. I mean, I don't even remember in the past few years people doing grad shifts as much, even. I'm sure they did.
1: I think it's just because when we started was like right after COVID. So we kind of, since we all started around the same time, we were much closer knit, it feels like, than a lot of people that have come either before or after us. Because like a lot of the, I remember when I started my freshman year, a lot of like the juniors and seniors wouldn't hang out at the station. I wouldn't really see much from them. And then, I mean, there are some people that have joined the station since that hang out around here, but it's a lot of like friends of the people that graduated or people that started like right after us. So they're kind of more predisposed to that. And I think the reason a lot of people did the 24 hours is because like everyone else was, and everyone wanted to just hang out with their friends for a full day and play whatever music they wanted and have a good time. And I feel like that community, while still existing, ours was particularly powerful.
2: Absolutely. I do think we were of the generation that kind of revived the station to an extent post-COVID, just because, I mean, it couldn't exist in the way that it does now when everyone was kind of scared of getting sick.
1: Yeah, I mean, we couldn't even really be in here before.
2: No, I mean, there were a few, like, kind of lockdowns of sorts, even within our time, where like someone tested positive and then you kind of like had to avoid coming to the station or like wear a mask if you did. And
1: I do remember my freshman year, I had to do a couple shows. Like I think I was wearing gloves 1 week because the person that was in the booth like the day before tested positive. And I didn't want to disinfect anything or everything, so I just wore gloves and a mask and did my shift and then went home.
2: Wow. Yeah, people would, like, spray down the mic and the desk and everything, which is reasonable, but...
1: It's honestly probably good practice to do those things.
3: That's something I kept up, because I feel like every now and again I'd be like, I don't need to do this anymore, and then somebody would get sick and I'm like, okay, I'm gonna actually keep doing this.
1: Yeah, I mean, it's just cleaning stuff is actually really important, guys. Even if there's not like a global pandemic, there's still many, many sicknesses that can be very easily avoided.
2: Yeah. It's true.
1: Yeah. So, what do you guys like to do for fun? Let me know.
2: Play Overwatch.
1: Yeah,
0: I play Fortnite.
1: That's great.
2: How are you feeling about the new season?
0: I haven't hopped on it yet, but there's got Sonic on there, got Crash Bandicoot, Tetris.
3: Isn't John Wick on it?
0: John Wick was there last season, but it was Simpsons John Wick and comic styles John Wick, because they already have regular John Wick, and they released comic style John Wick in the Battle Pass, and then there is Simpsons John Wick, and then there is bootleg John Wick from season
1: three.
0: Yeah. Yeah, it runs deep.
2: I mean, obviously there is a market for it, but I'm so curious of the guy that is like jumping for joy at the concept of new John Wick variants.
1: Like the comic book one is kind of annoying because John Wick wasn't originally a comic book, but it's like the Simpsons one is just
0: insane. I low-key just want to get it for it's like a novelty thing. Yeah. You know what I mean?
2: That's how they get you.
0: But skins now, they're just novelties. Yeah. You know what I mean? Like they got Digital Amazing Circus. I gotta get the Pommy skin. Yeah. I gotta get the Jack skin.
1: What? That's not like novelty to you. That's because you're about it.
0: No, it's a novelty because like they're in Fortnite. Like the Skibbity Toilet skin. I bought that because it's Skibbity Toilet. What are you talking about? It's in Fortnite.
1: No, but you love.
2: You bought me that. You gifted me that skin.
0: No, I gifted you the Tung Tung Tung Sword skin.
2: You did do that.
0: And
2: somebody gifted me.
0: And then there's also like the Chapulín Colorado skin, which still blows my mind. It's from like this old 50s sitcom of a superhero character who sucks.
1: But no, that's actually really good. I love El Chapulín Colorado.
0: You don't know nothing about him.
1: I do.
0: Okay, what's his color?
1: He's like yellow and orange. Yellow and red.
0: Okay, what?
1: He's got the big heart on his chest.
0: Okay, maybe you're true to this, man.
1: I'm tapped.
0: My fault.
1: I'm tapped. Let me know.
0: So I like doing that.
2: Yeah.
1: What about you, DJ Glob? What do you do for fun?
3: What do I do for fun? I'm reading a book. I actually brought it with me. DJ Roadhouse.
1: Yeah.
3: rolled his eyes very hard at that.
0: And also just scoffed and laughed. What's
2: wrong with reading?
1: I read books. Reading is cool. All right. Yeah, way to be different.
2: This is an eye roll from the guy who had an iPod with IEMs for like 3 months, yo.
1: Yo. I would have kept that up, but I ran out of storage on it. It was my iPod Nano from when I was like genuinely 8 years old.
0: Yeah. And you also have now a voice recorder that's like from the old timey ones, too.
1: Yeah, I would play one of my awesome voice recordings on it, but they're...
2: Are any of them suitable?
0: I think most of them are just lists.
1: I could play the one where I just say, stop eating poop, it's bad, but like...
2: But now you've said it anyway.
1: Yeah, it's like, yeah. Here, I got you. Just get ready to press that button in case it is bad.
4: Voice note. Don't eat any more poop. It's bad for you.
2: And what compelled you to record that on your voice recorder?
1: Well, I was thinking I've been eating too much poop.
0: Yeah.
2: That's real?
1: So I should stop.
2: That's a true statement.
1: It's honest.
3: Wow.
2: Okay.
1: Sometimes I just need to remember some stuff. Yeah, anyway, the voice recorder is my father's, which is where I find a lot of my weird stuff. Like I have an old mini DVD camcorder that he gave me from like, he probably bought it in like 2002 or something.
0: Yeah.
1: And I've been using that because I like it. He gave me this because I bought a really, really old one for a dork reason. It like rolls, it like records onto cassette, like the mini cassette tapes. I bought it because it's the same exact one that Dale Cooper has in the TV show Twin Peaks. For context, I am DJ Roadhouse because of the Roadhouse in Twin Peaks. I quite like Twin Peaks. So I was going to be Dale Cooper for Halloween, and I was like, if I can buy a couple things, like obviously that were not used on screen, but it's like the same make and model as what he had, it would be fun. So I bought his trench coat because it was just an old like Korean War era trench coat that you could find on eBay for relatively cheap. Mine was too large for me, but I've only bought it for like $40. So who cares? And then the voice recorder, I bought it, I think, for like $15, and it was broken when it came in. So I bought a new belt online, which was $25. It was more expensive than the recorder. And I tried to take it apart and repair it, and now the buttons don't work, but the tape component does.
0: Oh.
1: So I did something right, and then I put it together.
0: What if you take it all apart and then put it all back again?
1: I want to, but I wanted to try and find a video of someone putting it back together on YouTube. Yeah, so I could...
2: You could throw it at the wall?
1: Probably just destroy it. Would not be repaired.
3: Sometimes my AC in my car stops working, and then I hit a pothole a little too hard and it starts working again.
0: Hey, that's what's been happening with my truck. It makes a really weird whining noise.
3: Yeah. Mine would kind of like sound like it was wheezing.
0: Mine
3: and then,
0: too.
3: And then I'd hit something and it stopped wheezing.
0: And it fixes it. Yeah. But like sometimes in this heat, I'm like, yo, I gotta, if I don't get some air soon, I'm gonna do some crazy stuff.
3: Yeah.
0: Like it's crazy.
3: I will say though, on the topic of watching something and then buying something related to the show, I also bought a trench coat after watching The Matrix because I was obsessed with it.
1: Whoa. Well, yeah, it's
0: cool. It's a cool movie.
1: If I was a youth when The Matrix came out, I think I would have modeled my whole personality around Neo from The Matrix, very similarly to that guy from that like old internet post who watched Drive and bought the Drive jacket and started pretending to be Ryan Gosling in Drive. I think I would have done that because he's really cool in that movie.
0: He's a cool guy.
3: I also watched the show Hannibal, and one of the main characters, Will Graham, his whole thing is just like wearing slacks and button-ups with like rolled up sleeves. And then like, you know, he lives, I think it's like set in Virginia, and he lives in like a wooden cabin where he just like literally has like 8 dogs and goes fly fishing. And I'm like, that's me. But instead of 8 dogs, it'd be 8 cats.
1: I think something beautiful that is being lost because of irony posting is watching a TV show or a movie and saying, that guy's cool. I want to start doing stuff like that guy does.
3: Yeah.
1: Because like, man, if I could rock around in this trench coat and not look like a dork, I totally would.
0: I think you can, though.
1: But I would look so pretentious in this day and age. No.
0: You just have to wear the suit with it. And I don't think you look pretentious.
1: I'd look like a child wearing his dad's clothes.
3: There is, like, the aesthetic of, like, that era of clothing that I just love, like, the sharpness of it.
0: Yeah, yeah.
3: Like, we need to bring back shoulder pads. I'm a shoulder pad enjoyer. Maybe this is kind of because I have, like, very rounded shoulders, and I really like how, like,
0: that boxy look, yeah, sharp look. Yeah.
3: Yeah. I had the fortune of getting a double-breasted suit jacket, which was, like, my proudest moment, because I, like, watched stuff like that and got obsessed with double-breasted suits. Like, I was watching, like, mafia movies and be like, oh, man, I need a double-breasted suit.
0: I got into a really a Tony Soprano phase, as all young adults do. And I was like, I really need to wear, so they start wearing black polos and slacks. So I now started a small collection of polo, Ralph Lauren, to be exact. And each time my mom goes to the mall, I'm like, can I please get a Ralph Lauren polo jacket, please? It's my favorite thing. I love, like, that. I don't know. Like, he just wears it really well, especially in the first, him in that first episode, man. What a guy.
3: Yeah.
0: Ah, wooga. I love how he wears that suit. Like, it's that suit pants, man, or whatever it's called. It's slacks.
3: Yeah.
0: I don't own any. I need to buy some. I just wear them casually. But I also need to buy the shoes that go with them, because I just can't wear, like, my beat up dunks.
1: Nah, bust them out with the dunks.
3: That's what I do. I have a pair.
0: Maybe I should.
3: I'm a huge fan. I like pleated pants of any sort.
0: Yeah.
3: And so I have a couple pairs of slacks that I wear.
0: Let's go to the thrift store.
3: Yeah.
0: And then just start wearing clothes and start doing, like, the thumbs up, yeah, thumbs down. You know what I mean? Let's start wearing clothes. Yeah.
1: Let's start wearing clothes,
2: Can I make a comment on this microphone, please?
0: Can I make one last comment?
2: Sure.
0: I think my favorite outfit I wore to school was the Marty Supreme event we had, and I was wearing that polo Olympic shirt with the white slacks.
3: Nice.
0: And then my sneakers. I think I never looked that better.
3: Yeah.
2: Okay. Brian, you're going to hate me. I really enjoy the fits Ryan has been throwing recently, but I have to comment. And this is solely because I do believe my dear friend Hayden is listening and she'll get a kick out of this. There's this one long sleeve polo that my friend Brian has that is a little bit Chris Chan-ish, and apparently the other night many people made this comment to him, and I think that's funny, but it does look good. It is a good polo, and many people in the real world have no idea who Chris Chan is, and you don't have to think about it.
0: Well, no, the issue is all of my friends are dorks and nerds.
2: Yes.
0: So that's my, I surround myself with people like that.
3: I have a long sleeve polo that got the exact same comments. The exact same comments. And as somebody who is, like, I am personally, like, not online enough to know, like, the whole thing. So people were saying that to me, and I'm like, I don't really know what this means.
0: Yeah, I know too much of what that means, and I see it. But also, not to be that guy, the stripes are a bit thicker, and I don't think
1: one of them's purple. Like the Chris Chan purple stripe is red and blue.
0: Yeah,
1: but yours is purple and blue,
0: dark
1: and
0: blue.
2: That's the shirt I'm referring to, and I love that shirt.
0: Yeah, I love that shirt. And my thing is, I don't think she was wearing no Ralph Lauren. I hate to be that guy,
2: but it's Ralph though.
0: I don't know what's been going on. I think I'm regressing into, or trying to be, something I always wanted to be in middle school, which is a hype beast. Supreme is dropping a new
2: yo
1: drop.
2: I need a microphone.
0: And I think the entire night, or I think the next day, I was like, guys, which one should I get? Should I get this shirt or this shirt? It's Supreme, though.
1: Brian's been counting down the days to the second leg of the Supreme drop.
0: It's going
1: to
0: be the third leg, because apparently this Thursday they're doing some shoes. I really want, have you seen the wolf one? It's that wolf sweater with the wolf heads on it.
2: Yes.
0: There's a white one and a black one. My issue is with the white one, I don't wear, I have too much black stuff, so I want to wear more white. My thing is too delicate. I get messy. I'm a messy guy.
2: Yep.
0: You know what I mean? So that's my dilemma.
3: I will say, stains come out of white easier than you might think, but I did buy a $40 shirt at the Caribou concert, and I don't know what happened, if it was what mixture of sweat and my deodorant caused a permanent stain in that shirt, but I now have a permanent, like first week wearing it, got, like, a permanent sweat stain in that shirt.
2: That's unfortunate. I hated wearing white for so long, and I've finally come around to it. I don't exactly know why, but I do. A lot of the times, like an artist or like a show will have a merch situation, and the white one is the better design, but I never went for it because I didn't want to wear white. But now I've finally found the light Going back to Supreme, though, I wouldn't necessarily say they're having a second Prime by any means, but I do think they are about to have a second, like, cycle of being the big thing.
1: Not dorky.
2: Yeah.
1: They were dorky for, I don't know.
2: For, like, 5 years.
1: 5 years.
2: Because I was the hype beast Brian speaks of to an extent in 2018 when I was in 8th grade, maybe 9th grade. 7th and 8th grade, I was very big into the Supreme. But I could not afford it. I just liked it. And I would get, like, a thing or two sometimes and put it on the worst fit you've ever seen in your life. And literally would be like, but I got the Prime one, though. Like,
0: but I got the Prime.
2: You can't. How are you going to...
1: You hating, but it is Supreme.
2: It is Supreme.
1: That's what you got to recognize.
3: I had the knockoff Supreme stickers from Amazon.
2: Mm-hmm.
1: Man, you fired.
0: My cousins loved, they were able to get the Prime, and they loved them clout glasses, man.
1: Oh, the clout goggles? Oh, yeah.
0: I'm not sure if y'all seen it recently. Gucci Morty, y'all tapped in with that?
1: Of course. Morty is trying something new.
0: And I feel like I'm going to look like that if I start wearing too much Prime on. You know what I mean?
1: I bought my first Supreme the last drop they did, I guess.
0: In March.
1: I bought, because I was in New York City, which we talked about on air in a lost episode. Sorry, I don't know what happened with it. But I went to New York on this lovely, very informative, fantastic trip to the IBS conference.
0: Shout out GSU for putting that together, as always.
1: It was fantastic.
0: They really give us some amazing opportunities.
1: Very informative. Yeah. We learned a lot about radio. I actually didn't go for the radio. I just had some money to go on a trip, and I was free, and all my friends were there. So I was like, I'll step out. Yeah. Anyway, I got snowed in. It was like during a horrible blizzard. So I got trapped in New York for like 2 extra days past everyone else. Everyone left, I want to say, like Monday morning or Sunday morning.
0: It was Sunday morning.
1: Sunday morning at like 6.
0: And I think you should have seen no one that Saturday. You guys are going to take the red eye. I'm asleep in.
1: And then my whole life ended. I had to crash with my uncle for a few days. There's actually no way that he's listening to this, but just in case, shout out Uncle Kevin. You're the goat. I was supposed to take off Tuesday evening is when my flight got postponed to. I was supposed to leave originally Sunday evening, but they finally had a flight for me Tuesday evening. So Tuesday morning I woke up. I was like, the city's covered in snow. I couldn't really do anything all of Sunday because it was snowing so badly. And then Monday everything was closed because it had snowed so badly. But Tuesday, you know, the city's pretty resilient, especially with Mom Donnie at the helm. Like, I think they had all the roads cleared by Sunday night when the snow started Sunday morning. So I went down to Chinatown and I just walked around for like hours. And while I was there, I was like, I should go check out the Supreme store. So I look it up on my phone and it says closed. And I'm like, why is it closed? It's just like a regular Tuesday. It's because their drop was for Thursday, so they closed the flagship store like a few days early so they can do inventory and get ready for the new release. So I picked the worst day to try and go, basically. It was like the one Tuesday it was closed the whole year, like one of the two Tuesdays it's closed for the whole year. So I, on Thursday, I woke up. I kind of forgot the Supreme drop was happening. I saw a tweet about it. I was like, oh yeah, there was a sweater I kind of wanted, and I bought it. And I have not had time to wear it because I live in Georgia where it's, you know, in March, it's already 80 degrees.
0: Yeah.
1: So hopefully this winter I can show up and say, hey, it's Supreme though.
3: didn't they have like Aphex Twin gloves or something?
1: Oh,
3: is that Supreme?
1: I don't know about that. I'm honestly not too deep into it because Supreme had its renaissance by the time I kind of started thinking about it, I was like, I already think it's kind of dorky. So I wasn't deep into the hype beast idea.
0: And it's unfortunately it became dorky later on because I think they have some really good shirts, especially the box tees with the various artists that they have on. Like, I know they have Outkast. They have, I think, most recent one, Tyler, the Creator. Oh, and they do have apparently Aphex Twin.
3: That was the gloves. Was the only time I was tempted to buy something Supreme, because for our listeners, it's one of if you know Aphex Twin's album covers, he does like this creepy face, and the gloves are that creepy face, and you hold them over your face and you have the creepy face of Aphex Twin on your gloves. And I'm like, okay, that is really cool. I actually do like that.
0: You should get that. So then you could say, but it's Archive Supreme, though.
1: But it's that Preme.
0: But it's Preme, though.
1: Let me know.
0: We still talking about that. We talking about that Aphex Twin Preme.
1: We talking about that Preme.
2: Okay. No, yeah. Wait, hold on. I do have something to say about this.
1: But it's Preme, though.
2: I do think that it is unfortunate to an extent when an artist is faced with
0: the
2: not even Supreme specifically, I can't word this properly, but like when an artist collaborates with a streetwear brand and then there's like a whole like niche off on social media and stuff, like I feel like the most egregious example I've seen of it in recent time, I mean, Aphex Supreme is definitely bad, but the Salem Supreme too was like so many people being like, I get both sides of this, because it is like, why are you basically wearing merch of an artist you've never listened to? But also, like, do you really need to do the whole like name three songs, bro? Like, they bought the shirt. And you're just mad that it sold out on you, like, realistically.
0: You're mad you don't get the Preme, man.
2: Like, you can find solace in the fact that they're a sucker that paid three times what that artist's merch would be if they sold it themselves for something they know nothing about and will look like a fool forever.
1: That's right. That's why I only buy shirts from stuff that I represent and know a lot about. If you ever ask me to name three songs from whatever I'm wearing, I'll name a whole album. I got you. I'll name the whole track list of an album. Don't even worry about it.
0: I'm really bad at that. I like to wear multiple shirts. The one that I'm currently wearing, and I have a sweater at home. It's a Serial Experiments Lane shirt. I haven't seen the series.
2: You haven't watched Lane?
0: No, and I refuse to. Have. No, I refuse to. I refuse to.
1: Nice.
0: I have this really cool one, too. It's a white one, and it's green. A green accent. I used to wear it all the time my freshman year, but it's got, like, sweat stains now. Hi. And I can't wear it because it's got sweat stains. If anyone knows how to take sweat stains out of a white shirt, let me know.
3: As a very sweaty teenager and still a very sweaty adult, Dawn dish soap and baking soda and scrubbing it every single day for like 2 weeks straight.
0: Okay.
3: And wash it like every 3 days and then it'll finally come out.
0: Okay. And what's happening with that?
3: That's the only thing I've had that. And it's only going to kind of come out at that, you know?
0: Kind of come out. I mean... If I could wear, like, I could wear a sweater over it and then still show the graphic. But yeah, I mean, I get called out on that quite a bit. And then I just double down. I'm like, no, I'm not going to watch it because I refuse to.
1: It's kind of crazy to me. Do you just like the vibe?
0: Yeah, I love the vibe of the
1: shirt. It's a cool shirt. It's again, Serial Experiments Lane is some sort of anime.
0: And then I had a 90s. Matrix shirt from the same brand.
1: Man, it's crazy to me that you were wearing that without having seen the Matrix.
0: Yeah, of course.
1: Because then you watched the Matrix and you were like, yeah, it was pretty good.
0: Yeah,
1: it
0: was pretty
1: cool. I'm not crazy about it.
0: Yeah. But unfortunately, I used to tell people would give me a compliment on a shirt. And they're like, oh, where'd you get it? I'm like, oh, the store blew up. The store eventually did go out of business. So my shirts are now very faded. And I wanted to buy them again, but more color. I
1: think it's a vibe.
3: I will say, I only have
1: one. You could probably sell that for like three times more. What's up?
3: I only have one Georgia State shirt. And it is... Because I started at Perimeter, and they didn't give us all the cool little free things that you get when you started at Downtown. People pull up with the Panther socks, and I'm like, the socks.
1: I do have a pair of Panther socks somewhere in my drawer.
3: And I'm so jealous.
0: What?
3: The only free shirt I ever got was when I was in math club. I know. So when I was at Decatur, when I started at Decatur in 2022, there was two clubs, math club and business club.
0: Mm.
3: I did not want to be in business club.
1: did they make you join a club?
3: No, they didn't. But I was a lonely person who, you know, I moved in 2020. I didn't make any friends my senior year of high school because it was 2020 to 2021, and then I left.
0: That's rough.
1: Nah, because 2020 to 2021 was when I was making all my friends, bro. We were popping out to the COVID parties. You know, we were just all maskless, just like catching vibes and stuff.
0: I, ironically, my family threw a party during COVID because one of my family members got better from COVID. I was like, all right.
1: Are you trolling? Nah.
0: I think COVID was, I think, one of the most hit the Hispanic community the hardest. We love to throw down a party, man. You know us. But yeah, I think the first thing I ever got that was I think I got a Georgia State shirt. I don't remember it, but the thing I cherish most is my WRAS shirt.
3: Yeah,
0: that I got. Yeah. I have like three of them.
3: I have. I'm wearing mine right now, actually.
0: Yeah.
1: I think our podcast is getting. I think we're short, wrapping guys. Up, yeah. Yo.
2: This is how long it was.
0: Yeah, yeah, yeah.
1: I was told an hour.
0: I was told an hour as well.
1: That's cool. Anyway, guys, thanks for listening. Again, this is DJ Roadhouse with DJ Glop and DJ Hispanic Salvation. I'm only outroing everyone because DJ Glop already got up.
0: I'm only outro myself. It's too late now.
1: Go ahead.
0: Bye. I love you guys.
1: Yeah. This will probably be my last time on the radio, bro. Shout outs.
2: It probably isn't.
0: You Unks ain't coming back?
2: We'll probably be around. You know, yeah. Let me know.
1: I'm not a super senior, bro. I don't want that PR on me.
0: Nah, man. I heard it's lit and cool. Yeah. But you guys are like cool about it.
2: In a chill way.
0: Nonchalant way. Yeah.
2: Thank you, my dear.
5: Four of the five people here are super senior.
2: It's true. Yeah. Thank you to my dear friends for carrying me for like 40 minutes. I had no idea what I was going to do with myself. This was very great. However, it is time for our next segment of the 24-hour graduation situation. Oh, by the way, WRAS Atlanta and WRAS HD1 and HD2 Atlanta, you are listening to Thurston's graduation shift on Album 88. I am Thurston. I am fading. I'm going to ask my lovely friends to make way for Tala to take probably Owen's spot, at least at the microphone. But I would love if you stayed and hung out. But anyway, yes, our next segment of the evening, as you may have seen on the schedule if you looked at it, is 2 hours with my lovely girlfriend, Tala, whose microphone I'm going to turn on now.
6: Hello.
2: And she's here. If you listen to this station frequently, you've probably heard her before on other shows. And I'm realizing I forgot. Wait.
6: Thurston's my lovely girlfriend.
2: This is true.
6: Mm-hmm.
2: Did I put... I did. Let's go. Bear with me here. There's Dr. Pepper exchange happening in the background. Okay, well, Tala, I'll ask you, do you want to start out with some talking, or do you want me to play some songs?
6: I can talk. I was a part of the station for a very short period of time. Some would say even one semester. I would say two semesters, because I trained for one, and then I had a shift for the other semester that I ended up lying about why I missed, because it was at 7 in the morning, and I would set an alarm for my break-ins, and I would fall asleep on the chair.
2: Mm-hmm.
6: And then I would wake up to the alarm and I'd break in.
2: At least you did the breaks.
6: That's true, but my shift was at 7 in the morning. I don't know what I was thinking.
2: Yeah.
6: But I have a mini grad shift. I graduated like two semesters ago. Just a collection of music that I listened to throughout my 5 years of college. I got some J-pop, I got some city pop, I got Jane Remover, I got, I got The Living Tombstone.
2: I have that.
6: Yeah, just a collection of things that I listen to. It's, yeah, all over the place, but I like it. Mm-hmm. It's what happened. Yeah. Some things I was like, I don't like this song, but like, it happened.
2: Yeah. You have to be honest with yourself.
6: Yeah. Very quick 2-hour summary. So yes.
2: Yes.
6: We can begin to play some music.
2: You want me to begin to play some music? All right. You're listening to mine and Tala's graduation shift on Album 88.

0: You're listening to my graduation shift featuring my girlfriend Tella.
1: Hi. I just wanted to talk about the Brat remix album. I listened to it in 2024 probably 50 more times than the actual original album that came out. I really like the Young Lean 360 remix. You just heard that one. That one's really good. I used to nanny a kid, and I used to play that song in the car all the time. And he would always ask me what the song was called. And for me to avoid getting in trouble with his mom, I told him a different song title name every time he asked. And then we would listen to the Ninja Turtles theme song 50 times.
0: Wasn't there another one, too? There were a few, right?
1: It was the Ninja Turtles song. It was a what's that? Not Despicable Me.
0: Oh, Descendants, right?
1: Descendants. There's a Descendants song that he played over and over again. Pokemon, a theme song. Gotta catch 'em all. It was... And I was in Buckhead traffic. It was like torture. Yeah. And then it'll probably come up, I think. But the Rewind Blade, maybe.
0: Yes.
1: I like that one a lot, too. That one's probably my favorite. There's also a Maddie Healy one on there. I left that one out. I listen to that all the time, too. But it's a little boring. I like it, but.
0: You just like Maddie Healy, man.
1: That's not what I said.
0: Is it wrong?
1: No.
0: Okay.
1: And that's okay. But that one's really good. That one's a little bit of an unpopular one, though, so I just added those two. But I really love that remix album. It's probably my favorite remix album of all time. That's what I have to say about that. Enjoy listening to the other things I have.
0: Such as this. Dreams, just action. Bear with me here. You gotta hear a little bit of it again. Just one more time.
1: Yeah.
0: Okay, bye.

0: guys. Oh, hello. Hi, my name's Tala. You just heard a song by Ultra Q off their album, My Guardian Angel, which is an album that got me very, very into music, which is really cool. Ultra Q in general got me really into music in high school. I remember my sophomore year when I had green hair and no friends and I would eat lunch in the bathroom. I would watch their interviews because their EP had just come out. We're Starting to Get Along. Yeah, that's what it was called. And they did like two interviews and I watched them on repeat for like a really long time because those were the only ones they had. And they are from the Bay Area. They're very cool. They just came out with a deluxe album for this album, which is crazy because it came out 3 years ago. But I really like them. I saw them live opening for Waves and Cloud Nothings in 2023. And I met all of them, and they're really cool, and they signed my vinyl. And yeah, I am excited for them to come around again, and they're a really cool band, and you should listen to them. Yeah, that's all I have to say about that.
1: Did you listen to the deluxe?
0: Yeah, I did. It was, like, unreleased demos.
1: Okay.
0: In their defense. That's not really in their defense, but... Because, like, those are probably already existed. Yeah. maybe they're just, like, cooking something up. They did come out with two albums within 6 months.
1: Oh, wow.
0: So, like, around 2023, 2024. So, maybe they just needed to catch their breath.
1: Yeah.
0: But, yeah, they're really cool. That's all I had to say about that.
1: Yeah. On to the next one.
0: On to the next one.
1: Keep on listening.
0: Keep listening to the music I listened to in college. We love college.
1: I love college.

I haven't forgotten how good we are together. You know, and something tells me maybe you haven't either. Rip Squad.

0: Meow. Oh, okay. Hello. You just heard Ego Baby by Blade, which happens to also be my favorite Blade song. That and Expression on Your Face, which is probably in here.
1: Expression on Your Face is in your top Blade song?
0: It was my top song of 2025.
1: Oh, yeah. It is in here, yes.
0: Yeah. That Expression on Your Face and which is also in here. Blade low-key, like, it's really corny to say, but he kind of like changed my life.
1: Yeah. How so exactly?
0: I think I was introduced to a whole genre of music I didn't know existed, and I was introduced to like something that spoke to me in a way that other music I had listened to hadn't really before. Something I was like, I felt like I had found and I was really proud of listening to, and I could show all my friends and they could be like, oh, Tala, this is so weird, we hate you. But I feel like Blade, like, especially his visuals and his art style and like just the vibe of
1: the Blade vibe,
0: the Blade vibe of Drain Gang just really kind of shaped my personality a little bit. Definitely prepared me to transfer schools to Georgia State University.
1: Oh yeah.
0: Definitely prepared me.
1: Georgia State. Well, I was gonna say Georgia State doesn't play about Blade. I wouldn't say the whole of Georgia State.
0: No, I would say like a very specific group of people at Georgia State doesn't play about Blade.
1: Yeah.
0: But Thurston and I met him.
1: We did.
0: Briefly at his show on October.
1: It was 18th.
0: October 15th. October 15th, 2025 at the Eastern. He met people outside. He was really nice. We took a picture with him that has him kind of in it, but I think his aura shines through that photo.
1: It does.
0: And I took a picture of him, and then I have a signed the Fool tarot card that he signed for me, which was really awesome and nice and cool.
1: He did do that. You have one other signed tarot card?
0: No, I have one. Yes, I have one other one. I think it's two Hollis and Romulus.
1: Oh, they... Okay, you got both of them to sign one?
0: I think so, yeah. Okay. I don't think I wanted to waste two tarot cards on. I got two Hollis to sign the Star, and then I got Blade to sign the Fool, which was pretty cool. And then, I mean, I can't use that deck anymore, which kind of sucks because it was my favorite. Because you can't use a tarot deck with two cards missing.
1: No. Could you replace them?
0: No. Not really. I think I just have to move on.
1: I see.
0: But yes, Blade is so cool. I think he was definitely probably one of the biggest pillars or columns of my college listening. How do you feel about Blade, Thurston?
1: I really like Blade. Mm-hmm. I was kind of, I want to say late to.
0: I was like 2022.
1: Yeah. I forget exactly when my Blade phase was. It was within college, I think?
0: Yeah.
1: Yes, it absolutely was. It was probably...
0: You started listening to him a
1: late
0: lot.
1: Late freshman later. Year of college, early sophomore year of college that I started really getting into it. Like, of course, I had started getting into the whole underground rap scene at large in, like, 2020, so I had heard of Blade, but I did not give him the chance he deserved until, like, 23 or 22.
0: Blade.
1: And I like him very much. And okay. Blade is kind of the reason we talk to each other.
0: Blade, that is true. That's I wrote a little mini essay about Blade, about whether he was actually struck by lightning, because I really didn't think he was. I thought he was lying.
1: I'm still skeptical.
0: I think he did an over-under interview where he like fleshed it out a little bit.
1: Okay.
0: And it seemed more... He said he didn't get struck by lightning, he was... struck by like the outside of the lightning, like the field around it.
1: Mm-hmm.
0: And he like had to go to the hospital.
1: Okay.
0: And I think if he lied about that, the people that were hypothetically there would be like, hey, that didn't happen. And it was in Thailand. People get struck by lightning a lot in Thailand.
1: Oh, really?
0: Yeah.
1: Huh.
0: In like Southeast Asia.
1: I see. Because
0: there's a lot of rainstorms and there's a lot of bodies of water. Yeah.
1: I did not know that.
0: So I kind of believe him now. I didn't believe him at first because his stories kept changing.
1: Mm-hmm.
0: Yeah.
1: Well.
0: Well, yeah, that's what I have to say about Blade. I really like him.
1: Me too.
0: I like his music. I think he shaped a lot of artists.
1: Absolutely.
0: That exist now.
1: Yeah.
0: Very much so.
1: Shout out Blade.
0: Shout out Blade.
1: Shall we move on?
0: Meow. Yeah.
1: Meow.
0: What's next?
1: Next is This is the time you asked me. Yusei Boshi?
0: Yusei Boshi by Eve. It's my favorite Eve song. I like that I asked you for that.
1: Would you like to talk about it at all?
0: It's a really emotional song, and it's my favorite Eve song. I listened to Eve for like 2 years straight. His music is very good. He makes a lot of anime soundtracks. He also makes his own music, and this is one of them. It's a beautiful song. That's all I have to say.
1: Wonderful.
0: I think the translation is like seeing your eyes in the eyes of another or something. Something about eyes.
1: Okay.
0: Yeah.
1: I see.
0: It's a really long title. But yeah, enjoy this very beautiful song.
1: Enjoy this very beautiful song.

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I want you to wanna keep the plastic. I want you to extract the acapella. I want you to feel like you can grasp it. I want that bout life, walk red, talk nice. I want that first class New York to Japan flight. I use my God-given name.

0: Hey.
1: Hi. I'm Tala.
0: She's Tala.
1: Hello. If my family's listening, hello, family. Hi, family. Underscores is a big part of my college experience, or has been a big part of my college experience. What about you, Thurston?
0: I would say she has been.
1: She's been a big part of my college experience.
0: I can attest to that. Uh-huh. I listened to Fishmonger a lot when it came out because that was the talk of the Discord music community I was in at the time. And then I kind of fell off for a little bit, but then Wallsocket pulled me back in and I have been very much a big fan ever since.
1: I met CeeLo Green at the Wallsocket tour in 2023.
0: You did.
1: Me and
0: my
1: friend Ian met CeeLo Green at that show. He was there in like some tiny little VIP section with a bottle of champagne. And I was in the bathroom and a girl came up to me and showed me a picture of her and CeeLo Green. And she was like, CeeLo Green is here. And I was like, what? And then I went and I asked him for a picture and it worked.
0: And it's a great picture.
1: It's a really good picture. And it's on my camera. Mm-hmm. I don't remember. It was like, and he grabbed Ian by the neck. It was crazy. But yeah, CeeLo Green was at that show. I really like Underscores. I really love her. I think she's like played a role of like a big like female music role model for me to kind of look up to, and I really like that. I think she's very creative. Her new album like blew me away. Wallsocket blew me away too, but they blew me away in different ways, which is like crazy. I have a shrine on my shelf. I have an Underscore shrine on my shelf.
0: She does. I do really love how distinct she makes each like album cycle and the world around it.
1: Her
0: and everything.
1: Era.
0: Yes.
1: Her eras.
0: Underscores eras tour.
1: But no, her pop stuff is so good. I mean, I love Wallsocket too. And that was like its whole, she did like an ARG.
0: Yeah.
1: Like she really, she was really into the details of that. And I remember hearing in an interview that she wasn't going to do that again for this one. But in a way, it's extremely detailed in like a different way.
0: Mm-hmm.
1: Like even the concert, the performance was super, super detailed. The VIP experience was like, it wasn't even like an experience really, but like the light sticks were so cute. And I just like that she took a lot of aspects of pop music and K-pop and made it her own. I love Underscores.
0: As do I. Not as much as you. You love.
1: I love Underscores.
0: Coming up, we have Odaboke Viewer with Datsu Hikage no Ona. Do you want to talk about that at all?
1: I listened to that song a lot. That's pretty much it.
0: Okay, cool.
1: It was on one of my top playlists.
0: Yeah,
1: I like it. I like that song. The Odaboke Beaver concert was crazy.
0: It was.
1: You were there.
0: I was there.
1: I was there too.
0: She didn't remember that I was there. And that's true.
1: And you know, I remember that you're here right in front of me right now.
0: That's true.
1: Yeah. Anyway,
0: you're listening. to something. Hey. I would love to thank my dear friend DJ Glob for reminding me that you need to know that this is WRAS Atlanta and WRAS HD2 and HD1.
1: And I'm here still. Hi, Dahlia.
0: This is Album 88. Hi, Dahlia.
1: Meow.
0: Okay. Oh. Okay. All right. All right. Okay, now. Bye.

0: SpongeBob and Patrick scream my name.
1: Yeah.
0: Yeah. I love Jane Remover.
1: She does.
0: I do really like her very much.
1: I do as well.
0: Some would say I'm a little creepy about it.
1: Most, given the information, likely would agree, yeah.
0: I like her very much. I don't really know why. I think she's a very quirky person, and I like that.
1: Yeah.
0: And her music's very good. The music is very good.
1: She is... I don't know. One of my favorite producers, but also the lyrics are...
0: Her writing is really good.
1: Yeah.
0: Even
1: when it's, like, bad, it's bad because she's just, like, being dumb.
0: Yeah.
1: And I like that even.
0: I think she says very quirky, funny things, especially in her indie rock stuff on SoundCloud.
1: Yes.
0: I think just because she's very unfiltered about it, it gives you, like, a little bit of a, ooh, that's what she actually thinks about this thing, and it's, like, kind of exciting.
1: Yeah.
0: But, yeah, she's very versatile for sure. That's, like, her thing. Every genre, almost.
1: Yeah.
0: Maybe even K-pop next.
1: Bro.
0: Maybe Arab belly dancing music for me.
1: That would be crazy.
0: That would be crazy. I'd let her do it. She's half Turkish.
1: Yeah.
0: She can do it. Yeah, I really like Jane. We went to her show in 2024, early 2024, and it was great.
1: It was boring.
0: It was really boring. And I remember people were heckling her.
1: Really?
0: You don't remember that, but I do.
1: It probably happened.
0: And they took that iconic picture of her backstage.
1: The one that every, like, Hyperpop Daily adjacent Instagram page uses.
0: Yeah, a picture of her in the white tank top with the eyeliner on. Yeah, with the little pursed smile. I hate how much she hates all of her old music, because I know that it's not really based in it being bad. It's based in, like, just, like, perfectionism, I think. Insecurity and perfectionism, for sure. And, like, I think you end up growing out of that a lot of the time and thinking the old stuff you've made is charming.
1: Yeah.
0: I know I definitely have. I used to hate old stuff that I've made, and then I look back and I'm like, oh, actually, it's not that bad. Like, she's gone back and said, like, oh, Census is actually pretty good. So, I like it. Thurston.
1: That song that played earlier was pretty good. And I knew... I have listened to Census Designated in full once and never aside from that. But when the title track played earlier as part of this segment, I knew the words just because Talis sings it.
0: I sing it all the time. I think that... in order to truly understand the album, you have to be a tortured girl.
1: And I'm not that.
0: Yet.
1: Amen. Yet. True.
0: That's all I have to say about Jane, I think. I really like her. She's probably... Her and Blade and Underscores are my favorite artists of all time.
1: Like, you stand?
0: Yeah, I stand by that. Runner-up. 21 Pilots?
1: Yeah. Okay.
0: Mm-hmm.
1: Shout out.
0: Runner up is probably Green Day.
1: 3 hours ago. I was surprised none of, like, the bands were up there.
0: They're definitely like staples of my listening, but I don't think they're my favorite. Like, I wouldn't put Green Day over Underscores as my favorite. Like, I think if I had listened to Underscores in high school,
1: right,
0: I would have been like, wah!
1: There's people listening to Underscores in high school.
0: True.
1: There's people listening to Underscores in middle school.
0: I was listening to Underscores in high school. There was people listening to Green Day in high school.
1: There's 13-year-olds listening to Netspend and watching Clavicular livestream.
0: Netspend is 13.
1: True.
0: Yeah.
1: Got me there. He's a week sober. Did you know that?
0: Really?

0: Everyone say good job, Netspin.
1: Good job, Netspin. I didn't know that. Wow. Yeah. I'm happy for him. I hope he keeps that up. What's the next song?
0: The next song is 4 AM by Taiko Onuki.
1: I like how I flip it on you every time it's a Japanese song.
0: Hi, Connor.
1: Hi, Connor. This song is incredible. That's what I have to say. It's a really, really good song. It was my top, like, my favorite song for a really long time.
0: Mm.
1: It's really good. Have you listened to it?
0: If you've sent it to me, I probably have at least once.
1: You're about to. It's a really good song.
0: Yeah. After that is Harvest Sky by Okelu.
1: Okelu.
0: And Underscores.
1: That song's good too.
0: Oh, there's someone else we've yet to talk about that will have to be spoken about once the song plays.
1: Okay.
0: You're listening to the radio. Did you know that?
1: Yeah, it's like a station. There's a station on the radio. It's a station. 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
1: And we're talking about it and la, la, music la, la, and

0: Meow.
1: Meow.
0: That was Sister by Frost Children.
1: That song makes me cry a lot when I'm by myself. And I'm thinking about my sisters.
0: That's lovely.
1: Yeah, and when we were at Frostfest 2026.
0: We were there.
1: I was a little under.
0: You can, I mean,
1: the influence.
0: Yeah.
1: And I cried a lot during that song.
0: Yeah.
1: Yeah.
0: And so you can say that. We're of legal age and we went there on our own dime.
1: That's true. That's true. You can never careful too hard.
0: No.
1: You can never careful be too careful.
0: If the vice president of student life at Georgia State University is hearing this, this is not school related.
1: No, nope, we went on our own.
0: We both aren't college students anymore. We're not your liability.
1: And we're 22.
0: Yeah.
1: You're almost 32.
0: So I turn 23 in
1: like a week.
0: A little over a week. Wowza.
1: Wow.
0: Frost Children makes
1: everybody say
0: really
1: happy birthday.
0: Music.
1: Call in and wish Thurston a happy birthday, please.
0: If you feel so inclined, I would appreciate the early wishes. Frost Children may now be tied, if not exceeding, the aforementioned most seen live number.
1: I think mine is 5 or 6.
0: Yeah.
1: Mine's 6.
0: Mine was for Brockhampton and 21 Pilots. They were tied. But I think I've seen Frost Children at least 5
1: they
0: times.
1: They do a lot of shows.
0: Now I'm thinking about it.
1: They
0: I'm
1: do
0: gonna
1: a
0: waste
1: lot
0: time thinking
1: shows.
0: About this.
1: And you know, every time I saw them live, I liked them more.
0: Yeah.
1: Yeah.
0: They're always amazing live.
1: They're
0: shout
1: so
0: out to George
1: cool.
0: Clinton for putting me onto them. They have so much energy. Probably thanks to something or another.
1: Something.
0: The spirit of music.
1: Yeah.
0: Keeps us alive. God knows it does, because I should be dead.
1: Oh, because you've been awake for a very long time.
0: A very long time.
1: I'm actually drawing a live portrait of Frost Children right now. Just whenever you want to look at it, I'll show it to you.
0: That's awesome.
1: Mm-hmm. We really like Frost Children, and we've seen them a lot. I think they're very cool. I think their sibling bond is very sweet and brings me joy. And they're also dating twins.
0: They are doing that.
1: Which is...
0: And I thought they were twins themselves.
1: I thought they were twins, too.
0: But they're just siblings.
1: Angel's older, right?
0: I believe
1: yeah.
0: so. And I met them once outside of the Julie show that they opened for, and I talked to Lulu about SpongeBob, and that made me really happy.
1: I don't think you've told me about that.
0: I can tell you about that once we go away.
1: Yeah. You guys aren't looking at Thurston right now, but I am, and his eyes are closing a little bit.
0: My eyes have looked crazy for, like, 5 hours.
1: Yeah. I think you look great.
0: Thank you, dear.
1: Of course.
0: Love wins.
1: Hashtag love wins. And that's a big thing that Frost Children, you know.
0: Love is love literally.
1: To love, you know.
0: To love.
1: To love. To we like Frost Children is like what we're Frost trying to Children. Say. We like Frost Children a lot.
0: And we also like Charlie XCX and Blade. And we hope you do as well.
1: This song is really good. It's really good.

machinery, catharsis, technology, tag, transcendence, tryhard, high strung, neurotic, blue cross, golden arches, pearly gates, supermarket, interstate, picket fence, domestic, citizens arrest, 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

0: Hello.
1: Hi.
0: Oh, wait.
1: Oh. Hello.
0: Hello.
1: Hi.
0: We're all here now.
1: We're here. And my head's starting to hurt a little bit.
0: Yeah.
1: Yeah.
0: Yeah.
1: Yeah. This is hour 21.
0: It's hour 21.
1: It's hour 21 of your grad shift. How are you feeling? How do you feel about graduating and stuff?
0: We spoke on this briefly during the podcast earlier, but it is weird to realize that I don't have to like go to class tomorrow or something.
1: Yeah. You know, and you don't have an assignment due at 11:59 tonight.
0: No, this was the assignment due at 11:59 last night, and it is almost over. And I finished it late, as always. But yeah. That was the Talica lab block.
1: I think if you finish it on time, that would be a little freaky.
0: Right.
1: Like, yeah.
0: It's never how it goes.
1: Yeah.
0: Shout out Tava, thank you for coming on.
1: Of course.
0: I owe this station very much for many things, but in part because I met her here.
1: Hi.
0: And that's very important.
1: I agree. That's very important. And we're here together and for your last shift, and that's beautiful.
0: It's beautiful. Almost full circle. Almost.
1: What is it like? It can be like 3:40 moment.
0: Yes.
1: 3:40 almost complete circle.
0: Almost. So much has changed.
1: We've changed a lot.
0: We have. Much has changed.
1: Mm-hmm.
0: But we remain.
1: Or we remain here.
0: Or something.
1: And also together.
0: Yes.
1: Yes.
0: Anyway. It's almost over. This thing is almost over. I am so tired. I have to say the thing. I made the thing that I say, so I'm going to say it. And it's about that time anyway. WRES Atlanta and WRES HC1 and HC2 Atlanta.
1: Meow.
0: You are listening to Thurston's graduation shift on album 88. I am Thurston. I am nearing completion. In the form of one last segment, which is truly full circle because
1: 360.
0: It is just about 11 p.m. on Monday evening, which means that it is time for the specialty show Terminally Online. I think back then I said I'll be playing alternative hip-hop, electronic, and hyper-pop for the next hour or so.
1: 2 hours.
0: Just one.
1: Really?
0: Yeah, when I started out, it was just one.
1: Oh.
0: You had to be only one at first, and then you had to earn the second hour, which I don't think took me very long. But that's also because nobody was doing anything back then. Shout out Blue, though.
1: Shout out Blue.
0: Anyway... which song plays first? Why is this out of order? Oh, I know which song plays first. By the way, I had to reconstruct this. I thought I had the original project file, but I guess I deleted it like a dummy sometime in the past. So it doesn't have like the looping instrumental to talk over for the breaks, but it's like basically the same thing. So, you are soon to hear Double Trio by Bye Storm, followed by Heartstop by Wyland, the Sauce Malone one, JE3's J-Core remix of Boils Up by Show Me the Body, and Metro by my brother, JS Punch. We've come so far that we have. So I'm going to prepare to play this thing, and I'll be back in like 30 minutes. If I haven't evaporated into dust. 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

0: we scrambling.
1: We scrambling. Yeah.
0: Quietness in the skies is something I won't take. It's time to break the silence, only time can wait. The pain that got me wide awake, wide awake. The violence of this time is only by display. Gonna repeat, all you do is delay, delay. The pain that got me wide awake. Yeah, the pain dragged me back. I was wide awake. Now get off your way. This is what your mom would say. Anyway, it's time to break the silence, only time can wait. Gonna repeat, all you do is delay, delay. The pain that got me wide awake.

chest out, got some to really build a nest round. There was the rain with the pain, and when I washed the rest out, he wasn't conscious of pain. They brought him out his rest now. Oh, it's the Wild West now. I got some.

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I'll try to keep it.

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You just heard Quantic with Replica. Before that, you heard Music with Mushroom Compost, Me Computer with Team Edward, and Days God and Quinn with Say So. You only have 30 minutes left of 24 hours to call me and say hi, if you so please. The number is 404-413-WRAS. That is 404-413-9727. 30 minutes. And then you may never have the opportunity ever again. Isn't that crazy? 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That is at TerminallyOnline88 on Instagram to send me song requests, send me music submissions, and get links to playlists to each episode of the show. 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I was really jumping around a bit more than I do now. That's something. Anyway, you are listening to Terminally Online on album 88.

Cracking the gates, blow me fast just like a game. Go through the cash like it's a phase. What is the plan? F*** is you saying? Lil' mama off Danny Kane. Been geeked up how many days?

0: And that is it. It's over. I don't even have the backing track or anything, man. Thank you. Thank you for listening. If you did at any point today, and if you are right now. And thank you to this radio station and everyone within it for housing me for 3.5 years. And, thank you to...
1: Thank you to... Who am I thinking?
0: I don't know.
1: Jordan Little. Shout out.
0: Shout out Jordan Little.
1: Shout out Jordan Little. Shout out,
0: Shout out my parents.
1: Edith? Shout out Edith.
0: Shout out Edith. Shout out Tala.
1: Shout out Thurston. Thurston, I'm so proud of you.
0: Thank you, dear. Shout out... Joe. Shout out... Shout out, Uncle Grandpa. Shout out.
1: Shout out.
0: Shout out Isaac for the logo.
1: Shout out the all nighter we pulled.
0: Shout out. We all pulled. Oh, true.
1: Mhm.
0: For a second, I was like, "What?" Yeah.
1: I'm stolen valor for the all nighter.
0: Yeah. Shout out the floor I slept on earlier. Shout out. Edith again for the enchilada.
1: Shout out the lobster I destroyed and the marzipan I bit. Me too.
0: Those things did happen. Shout out. I need one more good one and then I'm going to sleep. Shout out you.
1: Shout out in general.
0: Everyone. The listener. Hit me up on Instagram. It's my name, Thrice.
1: Three times.
0: Three of them. Count them.
1: Meow.
0: Man, good night, man.
1: Good night.
0: Man, good night. Thank you, good night. Thank you, good night.
1: Thank you,
0: good night.
1: Thank you.
0: Thank you. No, thank you, good night.
1: Thank you, good night.
0: Thank you, good night. Really, like, thank you.
1: Thank you so much.
0: Thank you.
1: Thank you, and good night also.
0: Thank you.
1: Thank you. Oh.
0: Good night.
1: Good night.

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When it rain, it pouring through your city like a hurricane.

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0: was your life really that bleak? 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Got
1: him. 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
0: Shut the up! 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They're watching your necklace. 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
1: 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To their blue in the face and the red come out. 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What you said about my career, where it's headed now. 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
0: ouch.
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1: My name is Meat Rod of Aqua Teen Hunger Force, and you listening to me on the radio. 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

0: 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And coming up next, is there rain in your weekend forecast? We'll find...
1: Hey.
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Rich, come from old money, think I'm handsome. You know I entertain these hoes and rock my ass off. Duck up from trapping, I'ma try and get these bags off. Treat these labels like a leg and keep their hands off me. Who the eyes better got the best offer? Big money like Kareem, I'm in the West offer. I can't take it when I die, I need the best coffin. The mad, I ain't stressing nothing. You should see I changed, they ain't never love you. Had to fast 40 days, I'm getting plates off. All the shit I became, but remain hungry. They can't say it with their chest, stay stubborn. Miss scheme, better turn their base up. For homicide detectives coming to their case up. Rich getting richer while the poor get their wage cut. Make his killers just so they can keep us caged up. Streaming service, only way that you can play us. Matter of fact, I ain't playing nothing. Double S on that Chevy stand for sideshow. Super sport, I need go 20s on each axle. Rich, come from old money, think I'm handsome. You know I entertain these hoes and rock my ass off. I come from trapping, I been trying to get these bags off. Treat these ladies like a leg and keep their hands off. Who the eyes better got the best off? Got the best off.

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Tune in every third Thursday from 9 to 11 p.m. for the Midnight Chateau, where you will enter a magical soundscape showcasing a mix of ethereal ambient tracks, a deep dive of music from films, obscure underground artists, and rare B-sides containing a je ne sais quoi. 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

0: Hello, ladies and gentlemen, and welcome once again to Album 88. 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You could be the lucky winner of a 5-piece travel furnace from Hot Boy Furnaces, an edible recliner from Seat & Eat, an all-expense-paid vacation to Scott Baio's house, a lifetime supply of glow-in-the-dark nose plugs, or the planet Mars, furnished with a complete set of ready-to-name Mars rocks.
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0: 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Some things you must stay it's in your best interest if you just say no. 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
1: Interest if you go YT. 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They like, where you been? Yeah, how is sick?
0: I try to tell him to go wasting your oxygen. And if you go 10, bro, go 5%. I mean, half of these on politics. Don't need no more eyes in your pockets, man. You don't need a jubilee on no watches, man. I mean, this came with it, my defense. And the links with the bezel, they just compliment. So can you blame it? I mean, not one bit. You think half of it just be common sense. Not every little step got a document. I mean, it's like these wanna be a walking lick. I mean, it's like these wanna be a try to tell them that it's all a feeling, which just as your code of feeling. I know some of these questions, they feel specific. Where the hell did you find with
1: sending? You my eyeball, see you, but you can't see none in my car. If I'm being too discreet, but it's my fault. We will take a few pills. Let me put you on game, it's crucial. I mean, you know that everything is like cool. Lost in the sauce can. It's in your best interest if you lock in. If they have some weird, they clock in. We don't need no more eyeballs. See, look, me in my car. They want a front row seat. Be like, oh no. They be on some weird ass. How is it? What it look like? What?
2: Who wants to know? Trust, roughly as far as I can throw. Living in the dust bowl. Once trust the road. Many such blow dust off a tone. Rush creep up the throne. I came up off a pager and payphone. I suppose it fool's gold. I suppose she ain't wanna let go till the moon rolls. Is it warm or is it cold? Is it room on the boat for us both? Is it fire? Is it just smoke? Will I know when it's the end of the road? Will I know when it's the end of the road? I sit alone with the ghosts. Charcoal, pencil, instrumental, barcode, everything they sent you, God knows. Charcoal, pencil, sketch bones. Whoever sent you, tell them I said, who wants to know?

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Left on the dial, but right on the music. You're listening to album 88. This is not my shift. I just got to campus really early, and all shifts are excused this week, so I'm here because I wanted to be. So hi. I also missed being on air, and I can subject people to listening to me whenever I feel like it, so that's really, really fun. Anyways, that last song you just heard was Zombie by Vital Disorders. Before that, we had Chroma 004 Rolla by Bicep, and then before that was Glass Man by Model Actress. Shout out Model Actress, one of our Rasfest artists from last year. I'm gonna play a quick show promo for you guys, so give me 1 second.

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Once again, that is 404-413-WRAS, just like the station. Coming up, I have sounds from artists such as Toosby Club, Osquin, and Memorials. This next one, though, is gonna be, wow, shout out to the music department, because sometimes I really truly just can't read any of this. I think it's gonna be called Ganul Dagi by Elton Goon, and if I'm wrong, I'm so sorry, and I hope you enjoy. Keep it here and only here. This is album 88.

Thank you.

around. You split two roads I could walk down. The future's holding a light now. The waves crash and we ride it. Tomorrow's not provided.

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0: I've been going dummy. I've been going dummy. I've been going dummy.

If you're hearing my voice, that means you're listening to album 88. That last song you just heard was Backboard by Subi Club. I had never heard this song before, and now it's on my playlist. See the beauty of working here? I get to listen to the best music all the time. Before that, we had Oblivion Step by Shaped Noise, and before that, Everything About You Is Special by Venetian Snares. I'm going to play a quick show promo for you guys.

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0: and Brian, where we talk about music and the stuff we just listened to. 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

That was a bit of a shameless self-plug, actually. Play It Again is my show. I am DJ Z Money, and I do it with my co-host, DJ Hispanic Salvation, who is also known as Brian. But actually, I have a quick change to make. 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But we come back this week, this Thursday, and it's going to be Songs of the Summer. We're going to talk about summer and some songs that we listen to and how we're back and how we're so excited to be back. So if you guys have nothing going on Thursday from 7 to 9 p.m., you should tune in. Anyways, any questions, comments, concerns, song requests, things you want to say, you can call. The number's going to be 404-413-9727. Once again, that is 404-413-WRAS, just like the station. And yeah, I have some songs coming up from Memorials, Phaedra, and Baby Spider. This next one, though, is Words of Wisdom by Osquin. Make sure you keep it here and only here. This is album 88.

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I'm smoking all, do the same damn thing. Never try, match me again. 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

0: Why would I give a damn what shape the mother earth is? Why would I give a about like that? I will have no choice but to still live here and pay bills. Shut up.
1: Standing on that business. I said what I said over here, and I'll be saying it over here.

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That was my first top of the hour of the year. Wow, love it. Anyways, quick PSA. 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Once again, that is soccerstreets.org. Anyways, that last song you just heard was Option Shift Drag by Exeter. Before that, we had Rise of A by New Graphic. And before that was Watching the Moon by Memorials. Any questions, comments, concerns, or if you just want to talk to the woman behind the mic, that number is going to be 404-413-9727. Once again, that is 404-413-WRAS, just like the station. Coming up, I have a lot of good stuff in the rotation. We've got artists like Lower Town, The Fem Cells, and Kuru. But the next one is going to be Prayer by Phaedra. At least I think that's how you say it. I hope it is. Anyways, make sure you keep it here and only here. 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Dance.

On Sundays, I like to take the boy I'm seeing to the fish shop. Well, I tell him to the aquarium, but then I prank him and I take him to the fish shop and just has a few tanks with different types of fish, like

Left on the Dial But Right on the Music, you're listening to Album 88. That last song you just heard was Please Don't Stab Yourself, Like Elliott Smith by The Femme Cells, which is actually one of my favorite songs. Not that you care, but if you do, now you know. Before that was Nothing Come Never Never Come Never Morning by Nothing. And then before that was You Would Never Do It by Kuru. I'm going to play a quick show promo for you guys.

Tune into The Drift here on Album 88 every Friday from 9 to 11, where you'll hear the sounds of Midwest emo, post-rock, math rock, and screamo, and many other flavors of alternative rock, too many to mention. Anyway, meet us here on Fridays, 9 to 11, at The Drift.

So, funny story, actually, all of these promos are old. The Drift is no longer on Fridays. I feel so bad. I feel like a broken clock saying that. Well, it's actually on this day. So, it's actually going to be on Mondays from 7 to 9 p.m., and it shifts back and forth between a new show that is coming very, very soon, promos coming soon. It is the first, it's like the second day of class. So, bear with us a little bit. But I love the Drift, and I'm really excited that it's going to be an earlier time slot so I can listen, because I was not able to listen all that often because it was on Fridays really late. Anyways, any questions, comments, concerns, you can call. The number's going to be 404-413-9727. Once again, that is 404-413-WRAS, just like the station. Coming up, there's some artists in the rotations like Estella Borsma, Lucy, and Kumo99. Our next artist is going to be Josephine's Next Million Miles, and the song is called Bluff. So make sure you keep it here and only here. 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

blood stains on the mattress. Yeah, hands on my head like it's that good. Yeah, I'm playing with myself, I don't know what's good. Southwest legend, I was pushing like

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0: masturbate. 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
0: Dude, it's a billion lions.
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0: You don't think about the lion.

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0: 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Don't do me wrong.
1: I prayed for hours, to days, to no avail.
0: I got this feeling that you won't be in my life for long. But while you're here, I wanna thank you for the.

0: 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Just tell me what you think I am. I can be many things. I could pull many strings. What do you think I'm not? You think my brain is shot? You think I got it locked? You think I'm God? The disappointment on your face when you find out I'm not. We never talked again. I got rolled out the plot.
1: Sometimes we must let go of our pride and do what is requested of us.

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right hand.

Tune in every third Thursday from 9 to 11 p.m. for the Midnight Chateau, where you will enter a magical soundscape showcasing a mix of ethereal ambient tracks, a deep dive of music from films, obscure underground artists, and rare B-sides containing a je ne sais quoi. 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

0: This is Sebastian from 19. Oh, can I start all over? Wait a second. Is this live? This is Sebastian from Death From Above 1979. You're listening to Warass.
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left on the dial, right on the music. You're currently listening to Album 88. My friends, this is DJ High Life here to briefly interrupt your current rotation to bring the tragic news of Dolly Parton, country music legend and icon and genuine beacon of light on this planet, the sweetest soul that I've ever known, has confirmedly passed away. 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Up next is Jolene, in memory of country music icon Dolly Parton. May she rest in heaven.

Want a break from rotation? Tune in every Wednesdays from 9 p.m. to 11 p.m. to vibe out to the rhythm of hip-hop on the Rhythm and Vibe Show here on Album 88.

the start, I'm not going. So think ours got gone. I just put on park copper. Fuck around and find out, focus. Staring in the void like I know it. Swimming with the sharks all along. I ain't think call for a long. These are thorns we call the home.

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But you know what's better than listening to music on the radio? Listening to it live. 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You can find information about upcoming shows on our Instagram at 88 Sessions. And if you can't catch us in person, check out our YouTube page to see live stream shows or previous archive shows you missed out on at Album 88 on YouTube.

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tuned in to Cosmic Debris for some late-night jams. We play anything from psychedelic and progressive rock to jazz, funk, fusion, or anything in between. We have it all. You may hear something fast-paced, or if that's not your tempo, we got some slower stuff too. Or maybe you want a mix of both or something. It's probably out there. Tune in every Tuesday from 11 p.m. to 1 a.m. only on Album 88.

0: was your life really that bleak? In high school, did you peek? 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Did you even get cheeks? Throw the hair out while I was asleep. Got it.
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1: 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I'ma drive the truck to the ledge, run out. Suffocating, it's to they breath, run out. To they blue in the face and the red, come out. Was on the tweets that I read about. What you said about my career, where's headed now? 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Only thing I wanna see you saying is,
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0: and Brian, where we talk about music and the stuff we just listened to. 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

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Wouldn't it be crazy? 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

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This is Now in the Mix with DJ Farmer's Market. 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

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Again, that's every Monday night at 9 p.m., only here on Al Mediate.